0: And one day, your name didn't make me smile anymore. I lost you. But I found me. So I went.
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pop, latino y más. Amigos de Tugo, and thanks for listening to Ritmo. Stick around y acompáñenme hasta las 3 de la tarde. We'll be playing music from your favorite artists like Daddy Yankee, J Balvin, Rauw Alejandro, Marc Anthony, Karol G, Nati Natasha, just to name a few. So go ahead, turn us up y ponte a bailar. La música que activa tus sentidos. You're listening to Ritmo 96.5.

0: And one day, your name didn't make me smile anymore. I lost you. But I found me. So I went.
1: Hey guys, it's Ugo. Do you have a song that's stuck in your head? And it's on repeat playing over and over. Aquí está una solución simple. Si quieres escuchar esa canción que te hace moverte, llama o envía un mensaje de texto al 405-635-9537. 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That way, the beat never stops. Don't go anywhere. No se vayan. Estás escuchando a ritmo lo que la gente quiere escuchar.

Me despido por ahorita. Come back mañana y acompáñame desde las 11 hasta las 3. We'll be playing more of your favorite artists del pop latino y más. 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That way you can stay up to date with all the stuff that's going on. And follow us on TikTok. We're on there as Ritmo OKC. And don't worry, just because you leave your car doesn't mean you have to stop listening to us. Baja nuestra aplicación Unidos Acá and stream us anytime, anyplace, anywhere. We're literally in the palm of your hand. And if you guys ever want to see what's going on behind the scenes in front of the mic, follow me on Instagram as Hugo on Ritmo and on Facebook as Hey, It's Hugo. Playing the best hits of Latin pop here in OKC. Súbele. Estás escuchando a Ritmo 96.5.